Alice Lana Ritchie going to be at the Scotiabank Arena together with Earth, Wind, and Fire July 4th. 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

0: 21, sitting at 12 degrees. We're going to see some sunshine today, but this afternoon, there's a slight chance of showers. Our high for today, below seasonal, 21.
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0: Okay, we got two stories you need to know. What do you have?
2: Okay, so do you dream? Like, because I don't remember my dreams anymore. I don't think I sleep long enough.
0: No, and you know what? It's always the weird, the ones that are so, like, odd that I seem to remember, and I'm like, that is a weird one. I don't know why I dreamt that. So yes, I do dream, and sometimes they're weird.
2: And when you dream, do you think that it has meaning to your life?
0: Of course. I have a dream interpreter just like everybody else.
2: Wow. Okay. Well, then you're going to love this. They've done this study, and 25% of us have made significant life changes, like quitting your job or ending relationships based on your dreams or your nightmares.
0: Wow, well, okay, I wouldn't go that far.
2: So they did a study, 2,000 people, and they found that 2/3 believe that dreams carry deeper meaning, and 37% report that having dreams that later came true in some form.
0: Really?
2: So there's something

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1: With Pooja and Gurdeep.
2: Okay, here it is for your Tuesday. Surprisingly, 53% of adults admit they still don't know how to do this properly. Remy from Burlington, what do you think it is?
3: How to use their laptop properly.
2: Mm. Oh, okay. You know what? I will tell you, there's only a few functions that I use on my laptop currently, so there's probably a lot I don't know how to use. That's a good guess.
3: Same with me.
2: Yeah, same with you, right?
3: Yep.
2: Good guess, Remy. Not the right answer.
3: All right, have a good day.
2: You too. Linda from Mississauga, do you have a guess to our Nearly Impossible Question?
4: Is it tying your shoes?
2: You got it! Woo! Linda, you said that like it's so obvious. How did you know the answer is tying your shoes properly?
4: Well, because my 23-year-old son still ties his shoes like the bunny ears.
5: Yes, that's the problem with my son, and they never stay. They fall all the time.
2: Okay, so, Linda, is that what you taught him?
4: No. At the beginning, yes. That's how you teach them.
2: Right. So you taught it to him when he was little, and then that sort of stuck, I guess, and then he didn't learn any other way.
4: Exactly.
2: Ah, I see. Okay. So maybe the note to my kids, because my kids are not at that age yet where they can tie their own shoelaces, is not do the bunny ears?
4: Well, I think it's hard. Like, tying your shoes is, I don't think it's an easy thing for kids.
2: Mm-hmm. I gotta make up my own story. Forget the bunny.
4: I would start with the bunny ears and then go from there.
5: Listen, this is why they make slip-on shoes and Velcro. I'm just saying.
4: Exactly.
2: Good point. Linda, you got it right. Thank you so much for playing.
4: You're welcome. Thank you.
2: Just a reminder, our cash call, we're going to be making it at 7 o'clock. It's for $2,000. We didn't get a pickup yesterday. Will you pick up today? Stay by your phone.

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some footy later? Are you going to watch some football, some soccer? Are we going to start calling it football now that we are, you know, presenting the World Cup here in Toronto? What are you? I'm still calling it soccer. I'm going to try to call it football, but I'm still going to do that. Tomorrow is a match day at Toronto Stadium, Ghana and Panama. That game's going to go at 7 tomorrow. But today there will be a lot of viewing parties because everybody's like, yeah, I want to see the Senegal and the France game for sure. So that goes at 3 o'clock this afternoon. They're having viewing parties at Sankofa Square, Nathan Phillips Square, and of course at the FIFA Fan Fest grounds as well. So who are you going to be cheering on? Who's it going to be for you? Just good times. Nice to see the world come together like this in a peaceful way. 98.

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20: 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Volume delays westbound on the QEW from the 427 to Highway 10. And then the slowdowns return in Halton from on the approach to Bronte down towards Brant Street. 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

Hello, good evening. How are you tonight? 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That means $3,000 for you tomorrow. You still have another chance to get that cash call keyword this hour. It's still to come between now and seven. In fact, you've got two more chances because there'll be one more after seven as well. For $3,000, the cash call is still to come at CHFI Toronto.